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Rolling Stones, Honky Tonk Woman. Before that, can't always get what you want on a double shot Saturday night. Getting two in a row from your favorites back to back all night long. Here's Dire Straits.

0: The Doors in Love Her Madly. Before that, Touch Me Here on your Saturday night double shots with Bam Bam. And speaking of Love Her Madly again, earlier this week, I was reading the story about how Robbie Krieger wrote that song about his girlfriend at the time, who they argued quite a bit. And whenever the argument would end, she would get quiet. She would storm across the room and slam the door behind her. So there you go, a little insight into Love Her Madly here on your Double Shot Saturday night with Two from the Stones next.
1: Things look good for the rest of our weekend with high pressure in place. Little breezy overnight, but clear. We're in the mid-60s, and then a sunny Sunday coming up for us, mid-80s on the high. Clear for Sunday night, and then lots of sunshine on Monday. Our afternoon high in the upper 80s will be around 90 Tuesday. I'm meteorologist Steve Hamilton.
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Rolling Stones, Honky Tonk Woman. Before that, can't always get what you want on a double shot Saturday night. Get two in a row from your favorites back to back all night long. Here's Dire Straits.

0: from Brothers in Arms. That is Dire Straits, Money for Nothing. Before that, Sultans of Swing here on a Double Shot Saturday night, where you get two in a row from your favorites back to back all night long. And I got two from Def Leppard next.
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0: back-to-back classics from the same artist all weekend long. 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
1: If you can live in innocence.

Tom Petty and Refugee. Before that, you got lucky on a double shot Saturday night where we're giving you two in a row from your favorites back to back. Now here's two from Bon Jovi's Slippery When Wet.

0: Got a couple from Bon Jovi on the way, and I got two from Tom Petty next.
1: Things are good for the rest of our weekend with high pressure in place. Little breezy overnight, but clear. We're in the mid-60s, and then a sunny Sunday coming up for us, mid-80s on the high. Clear for Sunday night, and then lots of sunshine on Monday. Our afternoon high in the upper 80s will be around 90 Tuesday. I'm meteorologist Steve Hamilton.
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5: 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KY102.

Tom Petty and Refugee. Before that, you got lucky on a double shot Saturday night where we're giving you two in a row from your favorites back to back. Now here's two from Bon Jovi's Slippery When Wet.

0: Bon Jovi, You Give Love a Bad Name. Before that, one at Dead or Alive, both from that iconic 1986 Slippery When Wet album on your Double Shot Saturday night. It's Bam Bam, giving you two in a row from your favorites back to back, with two from Golden Earring next.
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Foreigner from 1977, self-titled debut, Cold as Ice. Before that, title cut from the Hot Blooded album. As your Double Shot Saturday night continues with two from Pat Benatar.

0: Skinnerd and That Smell. Before that, What's Your Name on a double shot Saturday night. It's Bam Bam. Hoping you're having a great weekend. Hope you're enjoying this double shot Saturday night where you get two in a row from your favorites back to back all night long, like two from Foreigner next.
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2: Things look good for the rest of our weekend with high pressure in place. Little breezy overnight, but clear. We're in the mid-60s, and then a sunny Sunday coming up for us, mid-80s on the high. Clear for Sunday night, and then lots of sunshine on Monday. Our afternoon high in the upper 80s will be around 90 Tuesday. I'm meteorologist Steve Hamilton.
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Foreigner from 1977, self-titled debut, Cold as Ice. Before that, title cut from the Hot Blooded album. As your double shot Saturday night continues with two from Pat Benatar.

0: Pat Benatar out there on the road with Bryan Adams. That's her signature tune, Hit Me With Your Best Shot, before that heartbreaker on a double shot Saturday night. It's Bam Bam, having a great time hanging out with you. And got a couple from AC/DC. Give you one from each era next on your double shot Saturday night.
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Rolling Stones and Sympathy for the Devil. Before that, Gimme Shelter on your double shot Saturday night as we kick off two from ZZ Top. Here's Cheap Sunglasses taking us back to 1979.

0: That's Powerhouse Kansas with Point of No Return. Before that, Carry On Wayward Son, as we are carrying on a double shot Saturday night. Two in a row from your favorites, back-to-back all night long. I got a couple from ZZ Top coming up a bit later, and two from the Rolling Stones next.
1: Things look good for the rest of our weekend with high pressure in place. Little breezy overnight, but clear. We're in the mid-60s, and then a sunny Sunday coming up for us, mid-80s on the high. Clear for Sunday night, and then lots of sunshine on Monday. Our afternoon high in the upper 80s will be around 90 Tuesday. I'm meteorologist Steve Hamilton.
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Rolling Stones and Sympathy for the Devil. Before that, Gimme Shelter on your double shot Saturday night as we kick off two from ZZ Top. There's Cheap Sunglasses taking us back to 1979.

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1: Rumors spreading round in that Texas town. About the shack outside the game. And you know what I'm talking about. 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

0: from Trace Ombres back in 1973. That's ZZ Top and LaGrange. Before that, taking us back to 79 and Cheap Sunglasses on your Double Shot Saturday night. Well, we've got two from Pink Floyd next.
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Judas Priest. You've got another thing coming before that. Living After Midnight on a Double Shot Saturday night. Getting two in a row from your favorites back to back all night long.

Judas Priest. You've got another thing coming before that. Living After Midnight on a double shot Saturday night. Getting two in a row from your favorites back to back all night long.

0: U2 and When Love Comes to Town. Before that, With or Without You on a Double Shot Saturday night. Don't worry, the double shots continue all the way through the rest of the weekend. You'll still get two in a row from your favorites back to back as I slide on out of here. But wish you a great rest of your weekend. I'll see you back here Monday night. And until then, be good, be careful. Bye-bye.
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8: What we've got here is failure to communicate. Some men you just can't reach. So you get what we had here last week, which is the way he wants it. Well, he gets it. I don't like it.

Back-to-back classics from the same artist all weekend long. It's a double shot weekend.

0: Temps are good for the rest of our weekend with high pressure in place. A little breezy overnight, but clear. We're in the mid-60s, and then a sunny Sunday coming up for us, mid-80s on the high. Clear for Sunday night, and then lots of sunshine on Monday. Our afternoon high in the upper 80s will be around 90 Tuesday. I'm meteorologist Steve Hamilton.
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0: Things look good for the rest of our weekend with high pressure in place. Little breezy overnight, but clear. We're in the mid-60s, and then a sunny Sunday coming up for us, mid-80s on the high. Clear for Sunday night, and then lots of sunshine on Monday. Our afternoon high in the upper 80s will be around 90 Tuesday. I'm meteorologist Steve Hamilton.
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0: Things are good for the rest of our weekend with high pressure in place. Little breezy overnight, but clear. We're in the mid-60s, and then a sunny Sunday coming up for us, mid-80s on the high. Clear for Sunday night, and then lots of sunshine on Monday. Our afternoon high in the upper 80s will be around 90 Tuesday. I'm meteorologist Steve Hamilton.
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0: Conditions are good for the rest of our weekend with high pressure in place. Little breezy overnight, but clear. We're in the mid-60s, and then a sunny Sunday coming up for us, mid-80s on the high. Clear for Sunday night, and then lots of sunshine on Monday. Our afternoon high in the upper 80s will be around 90 Tuesday. I'm meteorologist Steve Hamilton.
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0: Things are good for the rest of our weekend with high pressure in place. Little breezy overnight, but clear. We're in the mid-60s, and then a sunny Sunday coming up for us, mid-80s on the high. Clear for Sunday night, and then lots of sunshine on Monday. Our afternoon high in the upper 80s will be around 90 Tuesday. I'm meteorologist Steve Hamilton.
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1: There was a friend of mine on murder, and the judge's gavel fell. Jury found him guilty.

He was chasing

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back-to-back classics from the same artist, all weekend long. It's a double shot weekend on KY.

0: Things are good for the rest of our weekend with high pressure in place. Little breezy overnight, but clear. We're in the mid-60s, and then a sunny Sunday coming up for us, mid-80s on the high. Clear for Sunday night, and then lots of sunshine on Monday. Our afternoon high in the upper 80s will be around 90 Tuesday. I'm meteorologist Steve Hamilton.
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0: Dry high pressure system covering the Central Plains, and it won't be too humid today. We'll be in the mid-80s and lots of sunshine. Overnight looks clear, mid-60s, a few clouds to start the day on Monday, and then we get a sunny afternoon, and we're in the upper 80s. Looks like upper 80s to about 90 and sunny Tuesday. I'm meteorologist Steve Hamilton.
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0: dry high pressure system covering the central plains, and it won't be too humid today. We'll be in the mid-80s and lots of sunshine. Overnight looks clear, mid-60s, a few clouds to start the day on Monday, and then we get a sunny afternoon, and we're in the upper 80s. Looks like upper 80s to about 90 and sunny Tuesday. I'm meteorologist Steve Hamilton.
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0: dry high pressure system covering the central plains, and it won't be too humid today. We'll be in the mid-80s and lots of sunshine. Overnight looks clear, mid-60s, a few clouds to start the day on Monday, and then we get a sunny afternoon, and we're in the upper 80s. Looks like upper 80s to about 90 and sunny Tuesday. I'm meteorologist Steve Hamilton.
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2: Dry high pressure system covering the Central Plains, and it won't be too humid today. We'll be in the mid-80s and lots of sunshine. Overnight looks clear, mid-60s, a few clouds to start the day on Monday, and then we get a sunny afternoon, and we're in the upper 80s. Looks like upper 80s to about 90 and sunny Tuesday. I'm meteorologist Steve Hamilton.
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6: It is pouring outside here in Toronto, so the roof is closed. We don't have to worry about that, because if we had an open roof today, well, we wouldn't be playing baseball, because it is storming outside here in the great city of Toronto, Ontario. Let's tell you about our lineups this afternoon, presented by Bet365, where winning is everything. For the Cardinals, Oliver Marmol's team, their record is 54-57. He starts off with Lars Nootbaar. Lars will be in right field, followed by Jordan Walker, who is the designated hitter this afternoon. Alec Burleson will be at first. Ivan Herrera is behind the plate with Mason Winn at shortstop. Brian Torres gets a start. He'll be in left field with Jose Fermin. He'll move to second base. Nathan Church will be at center field, and Blaze Jordan will be at third base for the Cardinals. So again, it's Nootbaar, Walker, Burleson, Herrera, Winn, Torres, Fermin, Church, Jordan for the St. Louis Cardinals. For the Toronto Blue Jays, they are moving up the ladder just a bit, 52-59. John Schneider is their manager. He gives us a lineup that starts with Luis Urias. He'll be at second base. Vladimir Guerrero Jr. will be the designated hitter today. Kazuma Okamoto will be at first base, and George Springer gets a start in right field. Alejandro Kirk is behind the plate, with Ernie Clement moving over to third base. We've seen him play second, short, and now third base in this series. Dalton Varsho will be in center field with Andres Jimenez at shortstop. So it will be Urias, Guerrero Jr., Okamoto, Springer, Kirk, Clement, Straw, Varsho, and Jimenez for the Toronto Blue Jays. When we come back, the voice of the Cardinals is John Rooney, and he'll have your first pitch when we come your way on the Cardinals Radio Network, powered by Graybar.
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6: Well, Cardinal Hall of Famer, or check that, Canadian Hall of Famer, Stubby Clapp turns in the lineup card for the Cardinals as the home plate umpire. And his three colleagues are still waiting for the Toronto Blue Jays to take the field, and they'll be led by St. Louis and Max Scherzer. You look at Scherzer's numbers, we talked about them a little earlier, but 3,500 strikeouts, a couple of no-hitters. I mean, there's nothing Max Scherzer hasn't done in his 19-year career. As he leads the way for the Blue Jays, they have on their powder blue uniforms this afternoon.

0: doing too.
1: They're not cutting the grass. They're not pulling the tarp. But I bet there's somewhere between 15 and 18 grounds crew.
0: But they have
1: members.
0: To vacuum the field over and over and over.
1: Oh, okay, that's what it is.
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1: Which is like a parking lot.
0: The pitch. Strike three called on the inside half. Libertor strikes out the side after one no score in Toronto.
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0: The Cardinal
9: baseball.
0: Catcher today is Ivan Herrera, and he was the receiver of 3 strikeouts for Libertor in the bottom of the first inning. Now it's Max Scherzer who struck out 2 of the 3 he faced, Nootbaar and Burleson, retiring Walker on the ground out, and a sinking fastball is low and in, ball 1 to Ivan Herrera. Herrera for the series, 1 for 8, a double. He has scored a run and struck out. The Cardinals have scored only 2 runs in this series. The pitch, a swing, and a chopper to the shortstop from the outfield turf. A long throw by Jimenez bounces, but it's caught by Okamoto, 1 out. That's a Gold Glover in the infield at second base and shortstop for Jimenez. A 3-time Rawlings Gold Glove Award winner and a Platinum Glove winner in the World Baseball Classic.
1: And Toronto has some pretty good gloves on the field.
0: They're not convinced up here, though. Even with the big crowds, the fans who enjoyed every moment of a thrilling season in 2025, but they're not convinced that Toronto can get back to the postseason. The pitch in there for a strike. They're within 3 games of a wild card spot right now. But what are they going to do? Are they going to buy anything before the trade deadline tomorrow? Are they going to be dealing Gausman, maybe Scherzer? The pitch, a swing, and there's a drive to right field. That is not hit well enough, though, to get past Straw. And Wynn is out number 2.
1: I know he made an out, but I really like when Mason
0: like
1: Wynn
0: the approach.
1: Goes the other way.
0: I'm with you.
1: He's
0: but they're
1: much
0: not convinced
1: effective.
0: Up here, though, that this team
1: yeah.
0: can make it back.
1: Well, I think the fact that some guys aren't having the seasons that they were accustomed to last season and, you know, trying to make up that ground, keeping some guys healthy pitching-wise. Bullpen is reasonably solid.
0: Here is Brian Torres getting the start today. He checks his swing and takes a ball low. Torres is playing in left field. He's 0 for his last 3, 5 hits in his last 13 at-bats. He gives you a very good at-bat. The pitch is fouled out of play, 2 strikes. 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Visit

0: today. Good pace, good tempo. The next pitch to Springer, and it's high for a ball. And if he gets through the order here, then, you know, he's facing the meat of the order, and all these guys can swing the bat. He's retired the first two, but George Springer has always been a tough out. Balanced stance in the box on the right side, holds the bat down low, waits on the next pitch, inside corner called strike.
1: Well, he's getting the slider over on the inside part of the plate to right-handed batters. That's what struck out Guerrero Jr. and became strike two here for Springer.
0: Libertor with a one ball, two strike count, inside for a ball. Hey, you've seen the Stiefel patch on every Cardinal jersey. One of America's fastest growing wealth management and investment banking firms, proudly rooted in St. Louis, Stiefel, where success meets success. Let's have some success with this 2-2 pitch to George Springer. Springer, here it is, swing, and he just fouled it off. Herrera couldn't hold on to it, so we'll do it again. You know, Libby, he was working up a pretty good sweat this afternoon. His mound presence is something we haven't seen in quite some time. It's like, I dare you to hit it. As Springer's ready to go, as is Libertor. Here's the pitch. Low for a ball. Did they say he went around?
2: Yes, he did.
0: So he goes down on strike. Six strikeouts for Matthew Libertor, and we played four. The voice of the Cardinals, John Rooney, has the fifth inning, and it comes your way right after this.
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1: The Cardinals' starting pitching in this series has been terrific. Starting out with Kyle Lahey the first game, and then Quinn Matthews in his Major League debut, just two runs allowed yesterday. Suffered the loss as the Cardinals managed only one run offensively. Near a strike one and to Brian Torres, Max Scherzer opens up the fifth inning, 1-0 Cardinals. But I have no complaints at all about the Cardinals starting pitching, starting out this road trip. Libertor has been very good today. A little pitch com problem. Jordan Baker is on the way out. He's the home plate umpire walking out toward Max Scherzer and calls for some help from the dugout. So a change of the PitchCom technology, and we'll tell you about Graybar, your electrical and datacom distributor, helping to power connect and maintain your operations.
0: Yep.
1: There you go. Graybar does that.
0: That was what we call radio delay.
1: It was. It happens sometimes. It's the way the signal bounces back to the booth,
0: you gotta remember,
1: back to
0: Canada,
1: St. Louis,
0: so
1: to the network.
0: Things take a little time to get up here.
1: Well, maybe Graybar could help out with this pitch com problem.
0: Apparently.

0: by Libertor. A swing and a miss. He threw him a slider that was too close for Guerrero to take. He thought that was coming up there in the middle of the plate and then had a nice, quick, late break to it. He thought he had something to tee off. Now on 3-2, two outs, Urias will run on the pitch. Guerrero has struck out twice today. No step off by Libertor ahead of his 85th pitch. Scherzer has thrown 84 through 6. They have a right-hander ready in their bullpen. The pitch. A swing and a miss. Guerrero strikes out. Urias is left on base, and we go to the seventh inning. Mike Claiborne will tell you about it with the Cardinals and Matthew Libertor leading the Blue Jays 1-0.
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8: Well, are we having fun yet? Cardinals go to the top of the seventh, leading 1-0. Max Scherzer is out of the ballgame. Spencer Miles, the Missouri Tiger, is now in the ballgame. We saw Spencer on Friday evening. He was very effective. And he'll start things off with Brian Torres. Torres struck out, also grounded out to second. He's batting from the left side. First pitch he sees is high for a ball. For Miles, this is his 31st appearance of the season. He's 4-2. He has a record of an ERA of 3.21 in 7 innings pitched. He has 68 strikeouts. He's a right-hander. His next pitch to Torres is a called strike. 1-1 to Brian Torres, who gets the start this afternoon in left field. Matthew Libertor is pitching as well as we've seen him. He may be done for the day as Ryan Stanek is completed his warm-up tosses, so he's ready to go. Another pitch to Torres is outside for a ball. 2 balls and a strike. Cardinals on top, 1-0. We've seen this act before. Another pitch to Torres is outside, so now it's 3-1. Please, walk the leadoff man. Jose Fermin is on deck, followed by Nathan Church. Church has a pair of hits this afternoon. As Miles comes to the plate and Torres puts a charge in the one, Varsho goes back. He's at the track, right in front of the track, and he makes the catch for the first out. Don't forget, on Sunday, August 9th, 10,000 kids ages 12 and under will take home their very own Build-A-Bear Fretbird plush, presented by Build-A-Bear Workshop. 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Jose Fermin stands in. Fermin on the day is 0-2. He swings the first.

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3: Along with Mike Claiborne, I'm John Rooney. Ricky Horton will join us back home against the Rockies on Friday night. It's Nathan Lucas batting for Miles Straw as George Soriano comes out of the bullpen to deal strike one in the bottom of the eighth with the Cardinals leading 1-0. Barshow on deck, then Jimenez. The pitch, a swing and a towering pop-up on the infield. On the mound, it is the third baseman, Blaze Jordan, who backpedals down the backslope of the mound to make the catch.
4: It had so many things that could have gone wrong, but Blaze Jordan stayed with it.
3: He's done a really good job at third base for a guy who just hasn't played there much at all.
4: Well, he and Stubby Clapp have really put some work into playing third base, and Stubby's very happy with his development, and he thinks he can be better.
3: Now Soriano goes after Dalton Barshow with one out. Ball one settles downstairs. Lucas, the pinch hitter, made out number one. Now the pitch. Barshow swings and misses. He went after a changeup, missed that by a foot. Soriano worked against the Cubs. Two games on the 29th and the 30th. An inning and two-thirds, one hit. He struck out three and walked three. The pitch. Barshow lines it down the left field line, foul into the seats.
4: One of the things about Soriano, he's really handled left-handed hitters reasonably well for him being a right-hander, pitching from that third base side of the rubber.
3: And that's because of the changeup. The 1-2 pitch. And that's taken high for a ball.
4: Tell you what, you know, when you look at what he's been able to do this season, this is his 50th appearance. Not sure the Cardinals would be where they are if not for his contributions.
3: The pitch taken high and a 3-2 count. 3-2 on Barshow with Jimenez on deck. Soriano working out of the stretch with nobody on. The payoff pitch. A strike call, two down. Barshow stood there like the house along the side of the road and watched it go by.
4: He'll take it. You look at this Toronto bunch, they still have another left-handed bat and Sanchez on the bench. And a switch hitter.
3: Jimenez swings and misses. Strike one. 1-0 Cardinals, bottom of the eighth inning. When the Cardinals bat in the ninth, we're looking at Wynn, Torres, and Fermin. They're the scheduled batters. The one strike pitch outside. One ball, one strike. And a game brought to you by Budweiser, official beer sponsor of Major League Baseball. Crack open the game with Budweiser. Enjoy unrivaled flavor and refreshment. A scoreless seventh inning for Stanek, leaving a runner at third. The pitch, a swing, and there's a fly ball down the left field line, foul, out of play. 1-2 on Jimenez. He broke his bat on that one. Uh-oh. We need to plant another tree, Claves.
4: That broken bat means another tree is going to get planted.

0: Cardinals salvage a game in the three-game series here in Toronto. And it's a quiet Rogers Center after the Cardinals scored four in the ninth to beat the Blue Jays 5-1.
1: This may be one of the biggest wins of the year considering how this series started off. The Cardinals have struggled here recently, but the comeback the way they did in the ninth inning, taking advantage of the error especially, but also making sure they kept the line moving. This is one that they will truly have to celebrate because they needed this one, especially with the good pitching we've seen all week.
0: The Blue Jays managed five hits today. The Cardinals out-hit them 8-5 and won 5-1. We'll be back with more from Rogers Center in Toronto after this.
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0: The Cardinals took a 1-0 lead to the bottom of the eighth, and with two outs, Jimenez got a base hit and then scored on a double by Urias, only to have the Cardinals turn a leadoff walk into the go-ahead run. Mason Wynn got on and scored after a good hit-and-run base hit to right by Torres and a single to give the Cardinals the lead off the bat of Jose Fermin. And then what looked like a little routine ground ball to second to end the inning off the bat of Lars Nootbaar. Luis Urias threw the ball away at first base. That allowed Brian Torres to score an insurance run, set up second and third. And then it was Jordan Walker who came through with a base hit to left field to top off a four-run inning as the Cardinals turned that inning into a 5-1 victory.
1: Well, you think about the Jordan Walker had a pair of hits today, two RBIs. Nathan Church, two hits today. He also scored a run. But the Jose Fermin base hit, man, oh, man. If there was ever a time the Cardinals needed something special, they got it from him. And this is a guy that we talk about all the time, how he's prepared. He gives you quality at bat, gives you good effort in the field also. But today was his day for the Cardinals.
0: And the Cardinals broke a string of seven consecutive games where they scored three runs or fewer. They also broke an eight-game losing streak to the Toronto Blue Jays by winning 5-1. And Matthew Liberatore was great in his start today.
1: Perhaps one of the best starts we've seen all year. There was one earlier in the season that he was good in, but today he just had that command. He had that swagger. The fastball was working for him, and he just really, his sequence was really good. You have to feel good about him. He deserved a better fate, but the bottom line is the Cardinals got to win.
0: Our plays of the game are presented by Marriott St. Louis Grand. Book your Grand Slam Cardinals ticket package. Do that right now. We'll hear those plays when we come back.
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0: Max Scherzer, the St. Louisan, turned in his 300th career quality start today, but he left on the downside of a 1-0 game after the Cardinals got a two-out RBI double by Lars Nootbaar in the third, scoring Nathan Church, who had walked with one out. The Cardinals led 1-0 thanks to the really good pitching by Matthew Libertor. Libertor went 6 innings, 1 hit. He walked 1, struck out 7, 85 pitches. Ryan Stanek threw a scoreless 7th. Then in the 8th inning, the Blue Jays got a 2-out hit from Andrés Giménez, and then he scored on a double down the left field line by Luis Urias, tying the game at 1. Louis Varland came in to pitch the 9th inning, and the Cardinals got the line moving. Varland walked Mason Winn. Brian Torres delivered a base hit with Winn running on the pitch and Winn making third base. Then Jose Fermin came to the plate. The 2-0 pitch. Fermin rockets one into center. Base hit. The Cardinals lead. The ball's dropped by Varsho. Holding on at second, Torres. An RBI hit for Fermin, and the Cardinals go back in front after a disappointing run in the bottom of the eighth tied the game. Then it was Nathan Church trying to advance the runners with a bunt. He fouled out on a diving catch by Alejandro Kirk going toward the third base dugout. And that was out number one. Blaze Jordan grounded the ball to first and out at second base, but he was safe at first, setting up first and third. And Lars Nootbaar came up and hit a ground ball to Urias at second. Urias threw it away. And it was Torres scoring on the play, setting up second and third for Jordan Walker in our play of the game presented by Marriott St. Louis Grand. Jordan Walker with a one ball, one strike count. Second and third for the Cardinals, who lead by 2. Varland with the pitch. Walker hits it hard. Left field base hit. Two runs are going to score. 5-1 Cardinals in the 9th inning. And Walker made the Blue Jays pay for Urias' error. 5 runs, 8 hits, 1 error, 7 left on for the Cardinals. 1 run, 5 hits, 1 error, 5 left on for the Blue Jays. The win goes to George Soriano, 4-3, over Louis Varland. He's 3-4. Time of the game, 2 hours, 34 minutes, 41,321, a sellout. They had the roof closed today with all the rain in the area here in Toronto, and the Cardinals were able to cash in on an Urias error and give Riley O'Brien a little breathing room as he worked around a single and an error leading off the 9th to retire Springer, Kirk, and Clement to end the ball game. So the Cardinals have ended their 3-game losing streak and the Blue Jays' 3-game winning streak, and they ended an 8-game losing streak overall to Toronto. So the Cardinals now find themselves at 15-19 all-time against the Blue Jays. We have the Cardinals and the Yankees from Yankee Stadium tomorrow night. Michael McGreevy, 4-9, against Cam Schlittler. He is 10-6. Airtime 5:10. Mike Claiborne will have the lineups at 5:55. I'll bring you the first pitch around 6:05. We hope you'll join us. Thanks to our producer-engineer, Ryan Schulte, to Michael Langston in the St. Louis, or excuse me, today it was Johnny Camp, Michael Langston yesterday. Joe Pott is straight ahead with our post-game show. The Cardinals scored four times in the ninth to win 5-1. For Mike Claiborne, I'm John Rooney saying so long from Toronto. 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
16: Welcome into the Mercy Cardinals post-game show. Joe Pott with you from St. Louis as the Cardinals come back to beat Toronto today. A final of 5-1. A couple of big points in this one. First of all, you get the Matthew Liberatore you've been wanting to see for quite some time. And the offense finally clicks, comes back with some late runs. And the Cardinals win this one going away. They avoid the sweep in Toronto and head to New York to finish off this road trip and this long stretch of games without a break. We're going to break it all down for you. We'll start with the recap, with the highlights. That's coming up in our next segment. We'll get some post-game reaction, and we'll do it all next on the Cardinals Radio Network, powered by Graybar.
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16: Back into the Mercy Cardinals post-game show as the Cardinals win it this afternoon by a final of 5-1 in Toronto. Let's recap things with the highlights, beginning with the starting pitchers. Matthew Liberatore making start number 22, trying to break out of some kind of funk. Max Scherzer making his eighth start of the year, and his 300-something, I think, of his 19-year career, and making his 17th career start against the Cards. And it started out well for Matthew Liberatore, as well as it could have started for Matthew Liberatore. After a scoreless top of the first, the bottom of the first starts with Luis Urias.
0: Three home runs, seven RBIs. He checks his swing, and he went on the breaking ball out of the strike zone and one down.
16: Then it was Vlad Guerrero Jr.
0: Now the pitch, Guerrero swings and misses, striking out on a four-seamer.
16: Kazuma Akimoto, step right up.
0: The pitch. Strike three called on the inside half. Liberatore strikes out the side.
16: He did indeed. Three straight strikeouts. Second time in his career that Liberatore has started the game with three strikeouts. The last time happened, just about a year ago. August 12th against Colorado of last year. Into the second we go. A scoreless frame for the Redbirds. A one-out base hit for the Blue Jays, but that's Alejandro Kirk. He's left on base, and we go to the third inning with one out. Nathan Church walks against Max Scherzer. Blaze Jordan strikes out, and there's two away for the top of the lineup, Lars Nootbaar.
22: Here's his pitch. Swinging a ball, hit down the left field line. It is curving. Fair. Here comes Nathan Church. They're going to bring him around third. He's going to have a play at the plate. Here's a throw, and he is safe as he slides head first, and the Cardinals are on top, 1-0.
16: That's all they would get, but they lead it as we go bottom of the third inning, and it starts with Dalton Varsho.
22: You have to strike him out. Just get him out. Here's another one. Swing and a miss. He did strike him out. Okay, I'll take that.
16: Another 1-2-3 inning for Matthew Liberatore. He's through three, and it's a 1-0 game. Cards go down in order in the fourth against Max Scherzer. The Blue Jays go down in order, beginning with Vlad Guerrero Jr.
22: As Springer's ready to go, as is Liberatore. Here's the pitch. Low for a ball. Did they say he went around?
16: Yes, he did.
22: So he goes down on strike. Six strikeouts for Matthew Liberatore.
16: And I should say that was the end of the inning. That was George Springer who struck out there. Either way, two more strikeouts, another 1-2-3 inning. And through four, it is still 1-0 in favor of the Cards. A two-out base hit from Nathan Church in the fifth. Second time on base for him, but the Cards don't get anything going there. Bottom of the fifth inning, another 1-2-3 inning for Matthew Liberatore. He gets a couple of ground balls to third and a pop out to a center field. Into the sixth inning we go. Sixth inning starts with Lars Nootbaar. He grounds out to first before Jordan Walker comes to the plate.
0: With the sign, Scherzer goes into the windup. His 72nd pitch. Walker lines that to left field, and it gets down for a hit, played on a hop by George Springer.
16: Alec Burleson follows.
0: The pitch. Burleson hits it hard into right field, a base hit. Stumbling, Walker, he regains his balance and makes second base. First and second with one out.
16: That pitch, by the way, up and out of the zone. That's the 43rd time this year that Alec Burleson has gotten a hit on a pitch out of the zone that leads Major League Baseball. Two on, one out for the Redbirds. Von Herrera flies into center field before Mason Wynn comes up.
0: Scherzer with the sign out of the high set position. A look to second. The pitch to Wynn. A swing and a little tapper up the first base line off the mound. Scherzer gets to it and throws him out. The Cardinals scram two.
16: They had left four in the game through that point. We go bottom of the sixth inning. It is still the Cardinals starter, Matthew Liberatore, who gets a ground out, then a pop out before he walks Luis Urias with a two outs. And he is on at first for Vlad Guerrero Jr.
0: They have a right-hander ready in their bullpen.

0: The pitch. A swing and a miss. Guerrero strikes out.
1: That would be the end of the day and a good way to end it for Matthew Liberatore. Six complete, seven strikeouts for him. Just one hit, one walk, no runs allowed for Matthew Liberatore, as you heard.

0: He is 4-3 with a 3.49 ERA. Now, Louis Varland, the loss, he is 3-4 with a 1.11 ERA. Took 2 hours, 34 minutes to complete it. 41,321 paid to see it at the Rogers Centers. The Cards snapped that 3-game losing streak and the longer 8-game losing streak to the Blue Jays. We'll take a break. We'll come back. We'll tell you about our stars of the game. After this, it's the Mercy Cardinals post-game show on the Cardinals Radio Network, powered by Graybar.
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0: Nice Sunday afternoon win for the Redbirds as they avoid the sweep at Toronto, winning 5-1 with some late runs today. Plenty to choose from when you take a look at our players of the game. Danny Wexelman of Cardinals TV caught up with one of them today.
7: So, listen, it has been up and down, I think, right now for the Cardinals. How good does this win feel?
8: I mean, it's great. You know, it's a great win. That's what we've been doing all year. And, you know, that's good. You know, try to get some momentum back and keep winning ball games.
7: You had the go-ahead RBI. What was the approach against Louis Varland?
8: I was just trying to get a good pitch, you know, put it in the air, drive that run in. And, yeah, I got a good fastball and put a good swing on it.
7: The ninth was exciting. What did you see from your perspective?
8: Just taking good at-bats, you know, like laying down. He's got good stuff. All the guys were trying to get good pitches, you know, laying that curveball, and yeah, just putting good swings on it.
7: What did you see from Matthew Liberatore today?
8: That was electric. Really happy for him. He was just, you know, pounding the zone, locating well, and yeah, good. It gave us a chance, you know, to win the game.
7: How do you describe baseball? You know, the highs and the lows of it.

0: It's like you said, in baseball. It's sometimes we're gonna win, sometimes we're gonna lose, and yeah, it's just about how consistent can you be and keep doing the little things right.
1: Well, congratulations. Go celebrate. Thank you.
0: Thank you.
2: Jose Fermin there with Danny Wexelman of Cardinals TV after the game. Fermin had what very easily could have been a game-winning RBI with a base hit in the ninth inning. The Cards would go on to add three more runs in the inning. In fact, it was the game-winning RBI. I don't know if they actually give that stat anymore. There was a while they were not giving game-winning RBI. If there was, Jose Fermin has it today with that RBI in the ninth inning. As I said, the Cards would score four more in that one. But he has the base hit. You look at other players, two big hits for Jordan Walker, one huge hit that drove in a couple of runs. So certainly offensively, he'd be considered. And also the day that Matthew Liberatore had cannot be overlooked, I think, from someone who probably needed it more than anybody. Six scoreless innings, seven strikeouts, a single hit, and a single walk in this one. So a really good day from Matthew Liberatore. Taking a break. Coming back to hear from the Cards manager, Oliver Marmol, after the 5-1 Cardinals win in Toronto. It's the Mercy Cardinals postgame show. I'm Joe Pott in St. Louis. 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
2: Five to one, the final score this afternoon. The Cardinals avoid the sweep in Toronto. They get the win. They snap a three-game losing streak. They improve to 55-57 overall. They are now 27-25 away from home this year.

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6: Final segment here on the Mercy Cardinals post-game show. 5-1, the win today for the Cardinals over the Toronto Blue Jays. Joe Pott back with you. Glad you're along with us as we wrap this one up. A good one for the Cards to get as they continue this road trip now on to New York. Tomorrow night, it'll be at the Yankees at Yankee Stadium. 6:05 Central Time, first pitch, 5:10 with the pregame show along the Cardinals radio network. Michael McGreevy will make the start for the Cardinals. He is 4-9 with a 3.57 earned run average, even despite that last bump in the road to the Cubs. Cam Schlittler will go for the Yankees. He's 10-6 with a 2.04 earned run average, so it certainly won't be easy, but the Cards will try to go and continue now where they left off here in Toronto. They do salvage a game from this series. Don't get the series, obviously, but a good way to finish up the series. As we finish up, we'll take a look at the Missouri Farm Bureau Insurance Saves Leaderboard. Brian Baker in Tampa, 31 of them to lead Major League Baseball. Cade Smith in Cleveland's got 30. Mason Miller is your National League leader with 28 and 29 opportunities. And then it's Aroldis Chapman with 27. And then Riley O'Brien with 26. That's the top five. That's your Saves Leaderboard. 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Again, tomorrow night, they'll start a series at New York. The Cards and the Yankees at 6:05 Central Time with that first pitch. My thanks to the voice of the Cardinals, John Rooney, to Mike Claiborne and Ryan Schulte. They're in Toronto. Thanks to Johnny Camp here in our flagship studio. Couldn't get through it without him. Certainly appreciate that. I'm Joe Pott. This has been the Mercy Cardinals postgame show. And this is the Cardinals Radio Network powered by Graybar.

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1: Dry high pressure system covering the central plains, and it won't be too humid today. We'll be in the mid-80s and lots of sunshine. Overnight looks clear, mid-60s, a few clouds to start the day on Monday, and then we get a sunny afternoon, and we're in the upper 80s. Looks like upper 80s to about 90 and sunny Tuesday. I'm meteorologist Steve Hamilton.
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0: We'll get pretty warm weather to start the week. Not too humid, though. We'll be in the mid-60s and clear for the overnight hours. We have high pressure in place on Monday, so it should be a sunny day, and we're hitting the upper 80s. Clear for Monday night with upper 60s, and then going up to about 90 and sunny on Tuesday. Few showers Wednesday. I'm meteorologist Steve Hamilton.
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0: We'll get pretty warm weather to start the week. Not too humid, though. We'll be in the mid-60s and clear for the overnight hours. We have high pressure in place on Monday, so it should be a sunny day, and we're hitting the upper 80s. Clear for Monday night with upper 60s, and then going up to about 90 and sunny on Tuesday. Few showers Wednesday. I'm meteorologist Steve Hamilton.
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